0: pandemic. A new report from commercial real estate firm CBRE shows a significant milestone after the pandemic's disruption of the sector. Employers are increasingly mandating workers to head back to the office, and CBRE expects the sector's recovery to continue into 2030. In sports, the Toronto Blue Jays open a three-game series on the road in San Francisco tonight. Kevin Gausman with the start. First pitch, 6:45. And Spain scoring a late goal against Portugal in stoppage time to propel them to the World Cup quarterfinals. The 1-0 loss for Portugal likely means it was Cristiano Ronaldo's last ever match at a World Cup. The second match of today has co-host USA taking on Belgium, with the winner moving on to play Spain, kickoff at 5. I'm Calvin Hector.
1: Summit weather.
0: Here's the Environment Canada weather forecast for the South Okanagan. Any cloud in the sky anticipated to clear away overnight, with the winds lightening up, a low of 14 degrees. Sunny to start tomorrow, seeing cloud push back in around noon with winds up to 50 kilometers an hour. It's going to be another warm one tomorrow, calling for a high of 33 degrees. Mix of sun and cloud Wednesday with a light chance of rain and a high of 30.
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Actually, I do. Some of my coworkers. There is no need to reply all. 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I find it funny when you need people to reply all, they don't. But then when you don't want them to reply all, they do. Funny how life is.

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looking forward to another gorgeous week here in the South Okanagan, Penticton, Summerland, and Osoyoos. Can all expect highs around 33 tomorrow, and it will be windy, it looks like, around lunchtime. But then that will set us up for a beautiful evening with lows around 17. It's almost time to say goodnight, but first on Summit, Red Rider.

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woke last night to the sound of thunder. 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
1: Good morning. I'm Colton Bazoyan. The Okanagan and Similkameen Invasive Species Society is asking dock owners to help protect Okanagan Lake from invasive mussels. Participating dock owners in West Kelowna, Peachland, and Summerland will be provided with a pair of monitors for their docks. They will then be required to check for invasive mussels once a month, now through September. To date, there has been no reported introduction of live invasive mussels into BC lakes or waterways. The project is funded by the Okanagan Basin Water Board. Anyone eligible and interested in the project can find more information at am1150.ca. The Lower Similkameen Indian Band says hot and dry conditions throughout the Okanagan has elevated drought levels to a level 4. The band added that the Similkameen watershed is flowing at record low levels, with groundwater also being impacted. As a result, the band issued a water reduction advisory and is asking residents to reduce water consumption. The band says the advisory is for the safety, security, and continued availability of water sources. Thick smoke from the out-of-control Brunswick Creek wildfire near Boston Bar has prompted air quality warnings and limited helicopter use. BC Wildfire Services say poor visibility, steep terrain, and high winds are making firefighting more difficult and raising the risk of spot fires. The 12-square-kilometer fire has forced evacuations for at least 120 properties in North Bend, Fish Blue Lake, and Boothroyd Indian Band areas. Environment Canada warns smoke could reduce air quality and visibility in the Fraser Canyon between Lytton and Yale. And in sports, the Toronto Blue Jays have lost 3 in a row, being outscored 25-1 and outhit 25-7 over the latest skid. They'll look to right the ship tonight when they play the middle set of a 3-game series against the host San Francisco Giants. Right-hander Trevor McDonald will start for the Giants, who beat the Jays 10-1 in last night's opener. The Jays haven't announced a starting pitcher.
0: Summit weather.
1: Today will be mainly sunny with a high of 33, mainly cloudy overnight with a low of 19. Tomorrow will be clear early in the morning with a high of 31, clear overnight with a low of 14. And Thursday we'll see a mix of sun and cloud with a high of 30, clear overnight with a low of 14.
2: Beep, beep, beep, beep, yeah.
3: 602, I recognize my studio sits on the traditional and unceded territory of the Sil Nation. Roads this morning, everything is looking good. They are going to be doing some bridge work. Road 18 just off Highway 97 in Oliver today and this week, so watch for that. Work going on west of Princeton on Highway 3. Otherwise, things look great. Just watch your speed. Watch out for wildlife. Watch out for pedestrians, cyclists out there. And if you do have any updates, give me a call, 495-7244-295-6991.
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Summit Radio, no one is allowed to opt out. Everybody cut Footloose. And Kenny Loggins with that demand. So you have your marching orders. Cut Footloose today, or Kenny will be upset. Kenny's getting angry. Sting on Summit.

0: 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Loverboy loving every minute of it. I certainly hope you love every minute of this program, or at least most of it. It's difficult to ask you to like every single minute of the Brock Jackson Show, but hopefully you like most of them. It is a National Day of Rock and Roll. Yeah, so far this morning, I played songs from 1984, 1993, that last song from Loverboy from 1985. So what is the best decade of music? Everyone has their own tastes. For me, definitely 90s. I love the 90s. The second place I would put the 70s. I just found the 70s music was just fantastic. Such diversity when it comes to the music of the 70s. But for me, when pressed, 90s. 90s rock. That is me. That's what I'm all about. National Day of Rock and Roll. What is the best decade of music? Let us know on Facebook or Instagram. We'd love to hear from you. And, of course, we'll play a rock and roll and some pop from the 60s, from the 70s, from the 80s, from the 90s into the 2000s. Yeah, you get it all here. All those songs you know and love here on Summit Radio.
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Summer Radio BTO on the Brock Jackson Show. On today's program, some of the things to get to. We're going to have a conversation with Sarah. Sarah from Highway to Healing. We're going to talk about their big fundraising night that's coming up on Saturday, July 18th. She joins me around 7:45. Caitlin from Oliver and District Recreation. She'll drop by her regular hit around 8:15. Lots of contests going on. A music documentary is going to be coming out in the near future that I predicted. I knew it would happen. I didn't get anything official, but when something happened in the music world, and I'm like, I bet there'll be a documentary about this. And sure enough, there is one coming out. Anyhow, details on that as well. Plus, like I said, it is National Day of Rock and Roll. What is your favorite decade of music? Let us know on Facebook or Instagram. A lot of votes already for the 80s. Lots of fantastic music in the 80s, including Paola's Eyes of a Stranger from the 1980s on Summit Radio.

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1: Good morning. I'm Colton Bazoyan. Just days after floor crossing from an independent MLA for Penticton Summerland to the new Democrat Party, Amelia Boltby gives an evaluation.
2: The reaction is mixed, but positive. I'm getting reaction from people saying, we understand why you did this. We've watched you go through this lengthy process of leaving the Conservatives, their subsequent cancellation of your membership. And they've heard me speak out against the rhetoric that's happening in the legislature, whether it's from, you know, the splinter groups that came from the BC Conservatives or from the Conservatives themselves.
1: Boltby quit the BC Conservative Party in October 2025, citing former leader John Rustad's leadership as the root cause. The BC government says it's exploring legal options related to the mass shooting in Tumbler Ridge back in February. Attorney General Nikki Sharma is holding a media availability today, but the province didn't provide details about the specific legal options it's looking into. Public Safety Minister Nina Krieger said in May that the police investigation into the shooting was in its final stages, and a coroner's inquest had also been called. The shooting on February 10th left 9 people dead, including 18-year-old Jesse Van Rutselaar, whose use of ChatGPT before the shooting is now subject of multiple lawsuits. Finance Minister François-Philippe Champagne says Ottawa has been very transparent with Canadians about the pace of federal spending. Some details of today's submarine procurement announcement remain under wraps, like the exact number of subs being bought and the total cost. Champagne says the federal government is following a model successfully used by other nations, where higher defense spending fuels innovation in the country. He says last week's commitment of federal funding for a proposed pipeline from Alberta to the BC coast will help turn Canada into a global energy superpower. And in sports, the final 2 round of 16 games are scheduled for today, including one in Vancouver, where BC Place prepares to host its final World Cup match. Switzerland and Colombia will face off at the False Creek Stadium. Argentina will play Egypt in Atlanta in the other match.
0: Summit weather.
1: Today will be mainly sunny with a high of 33, mainly cloudy overnight with a low of 19. Tomorrow will be clear early in the morning with a high of 31, clear overnight with a low of 14. And Thursday we'll see a mix of sun and cloud with a high of 30, clear overnight with a low of 14.
3: 6:32, roads looking pretty darn good early this morning. No issues to report. There will be some work continuing west of Princeton on Highway 3. Also some bridge work, Road 18 just off Highway 97 in Oliver. Watch for crews there. And, of course, playground zones in effect dawn till dusk every single day, 30 kilometers an hour. If you have any updates on what's happening on the roads, call me, 495-7244-295-6991.
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Summer Radio, Brian Adams, a little help from Tina Turner, and it's only love. It's all love here on the Brock Jackson Show. The love of our community, the love of music, the love of sunshine and hot, hot temperatures. Well, not everyone loves the hot, hot temperatures. But if you're living in this area, you should have come to expect it by now. Up to 34 today in Asuias.

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1: Say, hey, Sky. Subba say, I won't see. Pray to Jay, I did the same old, same old.
2: Say, what?
0: Police in Pasadena, California, looking for a bank robber who ripped off a bank, made a getaway. Investigators say the man hit up a First Citizens Bank on Friday afternoon, handed a teller a note claiming he had a gun, kept one hand in his pocket to make it look convincing. The teller handed over a few thousand dollars. The suspect simply wheeled himself down the road before disappearing. Yes, I said wheeled himself down the road. The bank robber was in a wheelchair. Yes, made off with a few thousand dollars. Police searched the area but came up empty. I guess he was wheelchairing very fast. Because he claimed to have a gun, the case is being investigated as a felony. The FBI has now joined the hunt. But the man took off in a wheelchair. I mean, last week I was talking about this, they lost a giraffe somewhere. They couldn't find a giraffe. And now in this instance, they couldn't keep up with a guy in a wheelchair who ripped off a bank. Like, how inept are some of these people in this world?
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0: 6:48 on the Brock Jackson Show. We don't want to bring you down. 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Coming up on Friday, we're going to give away a $25 gift card to Penticton Head Spa. 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
1: Good morning. I'm Colton Bazoyan. Just days after floor crossing from an independent MLA for Penticton Summerland to the new Democratic Party, Amelia Boltby gives an evaluation.
2: The reaction is mixed, but positive. I'm getting reaction from people saying, we understand why you did this. We've watched you go through this lengthy process of leaving the Conservatives, their subsequent cancellation of your membership. And they've heard me speak out against the rhetoric that's happening in the legislature, whether it's from, you know, the splinter groups that came from the BC Conservatives or from the Conservatives themselves.
1: Boltby quit the BC Conservative Party in October 2025, citing former leader John Rusted's leadership as the reason. The Lower Similkameen Indian Band says hot and dry conditions throughout the Okanagan has elevated drought levels to a level 4. The band added that the Similkameen watershed is flowing at record low levels, with groundwater also being impacted. As a result, the band issued a water reduction advisory and is asking residents to reduce water consumption. The band says the advisory is for safety, security, and continued availability of water sources. The union representing Canadian auto workers says talks with Ford Motor Companies are entering a critical stretch. We're days away from a Friday bargaining deadline for a new 3-year deal. Union President Lana Payne says there's progress at the table, but plenty of work remains. Unifor represents roughly 5,000 workers at Ford and has been at the bargaining table with the automaker since June 23rd. Deals with the Detroit 3 are set to expire this fall. And in sports, third-seeded Felix Auger-Aliassime of Montreal will face 7th-seeded Novak Djokovic of Serbia in a men's singles quarterfinal match today at Wimbledon. Djokovic has won 24 Grand Slam championships, including 7 at Wimbledon. It will be the third time the two will face each other, and the first since 2022.
0: Summit weather.
1: Today will be mainly sunny with a high of 33, mainly cloudy overnight with a low of 19. Tomorrow will be clear early in the morning with a high of 31, clear overnight with a low of 14. And Thursday we'll see a mix of sun and cloud with a high of 30, clear overnight with a low of 14.
3: Beep, beep, beep, beep, yeah. 702 roads, everything is looking pretty good. 89th Street, they continue with the work there, so detours and closures in effect. Also, Road 18, just off Highway 97, the bridge on Road 18, they're going to be doing some work there today, so watch for crews. And, of course, Highway 3, also work going on near Manning Park, west of Princeton. If you have updates, call me, 495-7244-295-6991.
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Summer Radio, Stand By Me. They keep singing that song from The Clash. The song's called Train In Vain, but they keep saying Stand By Me. We don't want you standing around. We want you dancing. We're going to get you dancing, or at least one band will get you dancing at a local winery. Coming up, all the details on Summer Radio.

0: Summer Radio, a music documentary is set to be released soon. I knew it was coming. There was no official word. It's not like I knew it was coming. There was no official word. It's not like I get a press release about it. But when something happened in the world of music, I said, I bet there'll be a music documentary about this. And sure enough, there is. A teaser trailer was released yesterday. All the details on that before 7:30. But right now,
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0: Okay, Domain Artema Winery in Oliver, they are hosting three concerts this upcoming summer. 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Three different shows. First one's coming up next Saturday, July 18th, 6 o'clock with Johnny Carwash and the Desert Dogs. August 1st, it's the Funkin' Donuts. And September 5th, it's the Vito's. 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Kids are free for these concerts at Domain Artema Winery on Black Sage Road in Oliver. Again, the Gamay Grooves. Three shows this upcoming summer in the parking lot. Should be a lot of fun. Again, kicking things off with the what's becoming the South Okanagan's party band. They've got some real momentum behind them. Johnny Carwash and the Desert Dogs again next Saturday, July 18th, 6 o'clock at Domain Artema Winery in Oliver. Tickets are on sale now. If you have something going on in our communities, let me know what's happening. Oliver, Asuias, Karamias, Princeton, get onto our website, mysouthokanagannow.com. Our community calendar is there. 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

Summit Radio. Well, I will not compare myself to Nostradamus, but I kind of will compare myself to Nostradamus. I predicted back last year when the Oasis reunion tour began. I said when that happened, there has to be a documentary coming out about this. I wanted to go to the concerts. I wanted to go to the shows in the UK to see them in person in their home country, but I never made it. Fingers were crossed. I'm like, well, a documentary's got to come out for this. And sure enough, an Oasis documentary is coming out on their reunion tour. Yes, the film promises a rehearsal footage, behind-the-scenes access from the tour, the Gallagher brothers' first joint interview together in over 25 years. Stephen Knight, he created Peaky Blinders. He's doing the documentary, says it captures the story behind the band, but also the fans whose lives were shaped by the music, too. The Oasis documentary called Don't Look Back in Anger can be released to IMAX screens and theaters in September, landing on Disney Plus later in 2026. So watch for that. Don't Look Back in Anger, the documentary. So I got to play Don't Look Back in Anger, the song, on Summit.

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1: Good morning. I'm Colton Bazoyan. The Okanagan and Similkameen Invasive Species Society is asking dock owners to help protect Okanagan Lake from invasive mussels. Participating dock owners in West Kelowna, Peachland, and Summerland will be provided with a pair of monitors for their docks. They will then be required to check for invasive mussels once a month, now through September. To date, there has been no reported introduction of live invasive mussels into BC lakes or waterways. The project is funded by the Okanagan Basin Water Board. Anyone eligible and interested in the project can find more information at am1150.ca. The Lower Similkameen Indian Band says hot and dry conditions throughout the Okanagan has elevated drought levels to a level 4. The band added that the Similkameen watershed is flowing at record low levels, with groundwater also being impacted. As a result, the band issued a water reduction advisory and is asking residents to reduce water consumption. The band says the advisory is for the safety, security, and continued availability of water sources. Thick smoke from the out-of-control Brunswick Creek wildfire near Boston Bar has prompted air quality warnings and limited helicopter use. BC Wildfire Services say poor visibility, steep terrain, and high winds are making firefighting more difficult and raising the risk of spot fires. The 12-square-kilometer fire has forced evacuations for at least 120 properties in North Bend, Fish Blue Lake, and Boothroyd Indian Band areas. Environment Canada warns smoke could reduce air quality and visibility in the Fraser Canyon between Lytton and Yale. And in sports, the Toronto Blue Jays have lost 3 in a row, being outscored 25-1 and outhit 25-7 over the latest skid. They'll look to right the ship tonight when they play the middle set of a 3-game series against the host, San Francisco Giants. Right-hander Trevor McDonald will start for the Giants, who beat the Jays 10-1 in last night's opener. The Jays haven't announced a starting pitcher.
0: Summit weather.
1: Today will be mainly sunny with a high of 33, mainly cloudy overnight with a low of 19. Tomorrow will be clear early in the morning with a high of 31, clear overnight with a low of 14. And Thursday will see a mix of sun and cloud with a high of 30, clear overnight with a low of 14.
2: 732 roads. Watch for work going on Road 18, just off Highway 97 and the bridge on Road 18. Be doing some work there today in Oliver. Also, west of Princeton, Highway 3, watch for crews in Manning Park. And Highway 3 otherwise looks good. Highway 97 otherwise looks good as well. And playground zones are in effect dawn till dusk, 30 kilometers an hour. If you do have any updates on what's happening on the roads, give me a call, 495-7244-295-6991.
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0: 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Yeah.

Summer Radio from 1992. Yeah, that song's a 90s song. It's Bon Jovi and Keep the Faith on the Brock Jackson Show on this National Day for Rock and Roll. What is your favorite decade of music? Let us know on Facebook or Instagram. Lots of votes for the 70s. I think that might be leading right now. But yeah, 60s, 70s, 80s, 90s, 2000s, your favorite decade for music. Let us know what it is. This morning on this National Day for Rock and Roll, coming up shortly, we're going to play a song from 1976 for the 70s fans. And just a reminder, coming up after that song, I'm going to have a conversation with Sarah from Highway to Healing. They have a big fundraising event coming up on Saturday, July 18th. And Sarah's going to tell us more about Highway to Healing and how you can support that organization and what they do. That's coming up after, Trooper from 1976 for the 70s fans. Two for the show on Summit Radio on this National Day for Rock and Roll.

0: I'm joined this morning by Sarah. Sarah joining me to talk about Highway to Healing and a fundraising event happening on July 18th at the Burrowing Owl Estate Winery. Sarah, how are you this morning?
1: Yeah, I'm great, Brock. How are you?
0: Excellent, thanks. Now, before we get into the fundraiser and what's happening at Burrowing Owl on July 18th, Highway to Healing, maybe you can tell people a little bit more about Highway to Healing and what you do. Maybe they're not familiar with it. What is Highway to Healing and what do you do for our community, Sarah?
1: Yeah, for sure. For those who don't know, Highway to Healing is a local charity dedicated to helping South Okanagan families with the financial burden of traveling for medical care. So when their children get sick or ill and they have injuries, living in these rural areas, we often have to drive to Kelowna or Vancouver, different places, just for standard specialist appointments, and those costs can add up fast. So what we take care of is the vital work of helping them get to the places that they need to be, assisting them with fuel, parking, food, anything that we can help that family cover to ease their burden.
0: At a time when they are going through so much, it's so wonderful that Highway to Healing can step in and help them with their costs. Take some pressure off those families who are going through enough at the time when their child has to get medical treatment. So again, Highway to Healing, working with families in Asuias, all over Okanagan Falls. And to help out, you need to raise money, Sarah. So that's why you have a big fundraiser coming up on July 18th at Burrowing Owl Estate Winery. What's happening that day, Sarah?
1: Yeah, so we're hosting the Paint, Sip, and Relax afternoon. So, again, Saturday, July 18th from 1 to 4. And we will be doing a paint afternoon, so you can come. It's going to be a wonderful afternoon. For $75, you get to enjoy some incredible wine and tap into your creative side and unwind and paint a picture. You don't have to be an artist and you don't need any previous skill. I've done a couple of these, and myself, I'm a little artistic, but these definitely help out, and just low key and come and have some fun and raise some money for a really good cause.
0: Mm-hmm. The Paint, Sip, and Relax fundraiser again on July 18th, Saturday, July 18th at Burrowing Owl Estate Winery in support of Highway.

0: can help them get registered and on the list for that day. Seats are limited, so the sooner you get on the list, the better off we'll all be.
1: There you go. 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Again, that Paint, Sip, and Relax fundraiser, Saturday, July 18th at Burrowing Owl Estate Winery. 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She can help you out as well. Sarah, thanks for your time this morning. Hopefully everything goes incredibly well on July 18th, and we'll talk to you again in the very near future.
0: Thanks, Brock, and thank you for always being such a great support to our community.
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0: Summer Radio from the decade known as the aughts. It's Adam Lambert. What do you want from me? 2009, that song came out. It is a National Day for Rock and Roll, so we're asking your favorite musical decade. Let us know on Facebook or Instagram. I think the leaders right now, 70s, a lot of 70s votes. Myself, I'm a 90s guy. I love the 90s. I love all sorts of music, of course, but when pressed, I would say my favorite music is from the 90s. But anyhow, let us know on Facebook or Instagram what decade of music you love the most. FIFA World Cup continues. Boy, after yesterday, what a game. What a day it was. I know a lot of people in Asturias and the surrounding area pretty sad after Portugal lost to Spain 1-0 yesterday. But a lot of eyes on Belgium and the U.S. last night after all the kerfuffle, all the red card fiasco controversy leading into that game. Belgium crushing the U.S. last night 4-1, so Belgium moves on. It's funny, last night in Seattle, Eddie Vedder of Pearl Jam was there. They hit him on the big screen, and everyone's cheering, "Hey, Eddie!" And they were playing Pearl Jam. He was singing along, and he was drinking a Stella Artois, which, of course, is a Belgian beer. But it was just, I don't know if it was a subtle jab by Eddie at politics in the U.S. with him drinking a Belgian beer. But anyhow, today on tap at the FIFA World Cup, Messi, the legendary Messi, in Argentina taking on Egypt. That's at 9 o'clock this morning. And later today in Vancouver, final game at Vancouver Stadium, as it's being called, Switzerland taking on Colombia. Then we move on to the quarterfinals with only 8 teams left in the FIFA World Cup. Now things get interesting.
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1: Good morning. I'm Colton Bazoyan. Just days after floor crossing from an independent MLA for Penticton Summerland to the new Democrat Party, Amelia Boltby gives an evaluation.
2: The reaction is mixed, but positive. I'm getting reaction from people saying, we understand why you did this. We've watched you go through this lengthy process of leaving the Conservatives, their subsequent cancellation of your membership. And they've heard me speak out against the rhetoric that's happening in the legislature, whether it's from, you know, the splinter groups that came from the BC Conservatives or from the Conservatives themselves.
1: Boltby quit the BC Conservative Party in October 2025, citing former leader John Rustad's leadership as the root cause. The BC government says it's exploring legal options related to the mass shooting in Tumbler Ridge back in February. Attorney General Nikki Sharma is holding a media availability today, but the province didn't provide details about the specific legal options it's looking into. Public Safety Minister Nina Krieger said in May that the police investigation into the shooting was in its final stages, and a coroner's inquest had also been called. The shooting on February 10th left 9 people dead, including 18-year-old Jesse Van Rutselaar, whose use of ChatGPT before the shooting is now subject of multiple lawsuits. Finance Minister François-Philippe Champagne says Ottawa has been very transparent with Canadians about the pace of federal spending. Some details of today's submarine procurement announcement remain under wraps, like the exact number of subs being bought and the total cost. Champagne says the federal government is following a model successfully used by other nations, where higher defense spending fuels innovation in the country. He says last week's commitment of federal funding for a proposed pipeline from Alberta to the BC coast will help turn Canada into a global energy superpower. And in sports, the final 2 round of 16 games are scheduled for today, including one in Vancouver, where BC Place prepares to host its final World Cup match. Switzerland and Colombia will face off at the Falls Creek Stadium. Argentina will play Egypt in Atlanta in the other match.
0: Summit weather.
1: Today will be mainly sunny with a high of 33, mainly cloudy overnight with a low of 19. Tomorrow will be clear early in the morning with a high of 31, clear overnight with a low of 14. And Thursday will see a mix of sun and cloud with a high of 30, clear overnight with a low of 14.
3: 802, roads looking pretty good. No major concerns. You will find work going on west of Princeton on Highway 3. Also, Road 18 just off Highway 97. The bridge on Road 18 in Oliver, work going on there. Playground zones are in effect. And if you do have updates, let me know what's happening. 495-7244, 295-6991.
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3: 803. It's our 4,332nd morning together. I lose track after a while. Yeah, 4,332nd morning together.
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3: And all this week, songs, bands, artists inspired by J, because we're into July. So thanks for all the suggestions so far. You can keep those suggestions coming in on our Facebook or Instagram. After all, you program the ABCs of music. No need to suggest this J-inspired song, already taken care of by London.

The Cure and Just Like Heaven, songs, bands, artists inspired by Jay. Thanks to a London for suggesting that song. Jumping in the hot tub time machine back to 1987. The Cure's album, Kiss Me, Kiss Me, Kiss Me. The song apparently was recorded in a vineyard in the south of France. Recorded it in a vineyard. How about that? And as Robert Smith of The Cure's favorite Cure song. So there you go. Great song. Great suggestion from London. Again, songs, bands, artists inspired by Jay. Since we're into July, let us know what comes to mind and post that on our Facebook or Instagram. And we may be playing your selection this week on the ABCs of Music. Coming up shortly, we're going to check in with our friend Caitlin from Oliver and District Recreation.

0: Summit Radio, 8:15 on a Tuesday morning. That can mean only one thing. It is time for Caitlin or someone else from Oliver and District Recreation. But today it is Caitlin. It's our regular Caitlin joining us. Hello there. How are you?
1: I'm well, thank you.
0: I say that because sometimes, you know, Carol jumps in, or maybe the odd time Katie jumps in. But, you know, you're usually the go-to on Tuesday mornings because you have all the information on everything, including, drum roll please, the Small Wheels Camp that is happening next week, Caitlin.
1: Absolutely. So July 13th to 16th, we've got our scooter and skateboard camp down at the Small Wheels Park. So from 9 a.m. to 12 p.m., they're learning new tricks, gaining some confidence, playing some games, and, of course, finishing the day at the spray park to cool off.
0: All right, so Small Wheels Camp next week, and Sun Fun, very busy, but still a few spots left, I suppose?
1: Absolutely. Yeah, so for drop-ins or even full weeks, we're really starting to fill up. So if you know right now that you need care, come and call us or come into the office and select those days now while they still exist.
0: They still exist, okay. All right, so... and then also, we should mention the pool, always busy in Oliver. Season pass is still available.
1: Yeah, so there's still tons of time to go to the Oliver pool. If you haven't already, pick up a season pass. You know, just helps you move through those doors a little bit quicker, come a little more often, and those lifeguards really get to know you. Yeah, lots of time. If you're not quite sure of the schedule, hop on our website and see what times work for you.
0: Okay, and before we let you go, a very, very special birthday today, I understand, on July 7th, you wanted to get out.
1: Yeah, happy birthday, Ryan McDonald.
0: Ryan McDonald? The Ryan McDonald? The Ryan McDonald that is married to you, I understand?
1: Husband of Caitlin, yeah.
0: Wow, how about that? All right, well, Ryan, hey, happy birthday to you. So, Caitlin... that's wonderful. That's just, it brings a tear to my eye. The love in the air. The love on Summit Radio this morning. Wonderful. So, Ryan, have a great birthday. Caitlin, thanks for your time this morning. Have a great week, and we'll check in with you again next Tuesday.
1: Wonderful. Thank you.
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shelter. I find what I'm after. It's changing ever.

1975. If you're a fan of the 70s, there you go. It's Rush and Fly By Night. It is a National Day for Rock and Roll. So we're asking you, what is your favorite decade of music? Chime in on Facebook or Instagram. Lots of votes for the 70s. Lots of people loving the 80s as well. From 1986, Peter Gabriel, Hammer of the Sledge Variety on Summit Radio.

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1: Good morning. I'm Colton Bazoyan. Just days after floor crossing from an independent MLA for Penticton Summerland to the new Democrat Party, Amelia Boltby gives an evaluation.
2: The reaction is mixed, but positive. I'm getting reaction from people saying, we understand why you did this. We've watched you go through this lengthy process of leaving the Conservatives, their subsequent cancellation of your membership. And they've heard me speak out against the rhetoric that's happening in the legislature, whether it's from, you know, the splinter groups that came from the BC Conservatives or from the Conservatives themselves.
1: Boltby quit the BC Conservative Party in October 2025, citing former leader John Rustad's leadership as the root cause. The BC government says it's exploring legal options related to the mass shooting in Tumbler Ridge back in February. Attorney General Nikki Sharma is holding a media availability today, but the province didn't provide details about the specific legal options it's looking into. Public Safety Minister Nina Krieger said in May that the police investigation into the shooting was in its final stages, and a coroner's inquest had also been called. The shooting on February 10th left 9 people dead, including 18-year-old Jesse Van Rutselaar, whose use of ChatGPT before the shooting is now subject of multiple lawsuits. Finance Minister François-Philippe Champagne says Ottawa has been very transparent with Canadians about the pace of federal spending. Some details of today's submarine procurement announcement remain under wraps, like the exact number of subs being bought and the total cost. Champagne says the federal government is following a model successfully used by other nations, where higher defense spending fuels innovation in the country. He says last week's commitment of federal funding for a proposed pipeline from Alberta to the BC coast will help turn Canada into a global energy superpower. And in sports, the final 2 round of 16 games are scheduled for today, including one in Vancouver, where BC Place prepares to host its final World Cup match. Switzerland and Colombia will face off at the False Creek Stadium. Argentina will play Egypt in Atlanta in the other match.
0: Summit weather.
1: Today will be mainly sunny with a high of 33, mainly cloudy overnight with a low of 19. Tomorrow will be clear early in the morning with a high of 31, clear overnight with a low of 14. And Thursday we'll see a mix of sun and cloud with a high of 30, clear overnight with a low of 14.
3: 832 roads. You will find work going on the bridge, Road 18, just off Highway 97. Work there. Also west of Princeton on Highway 3. Playground zones in effect 30 kilometers an hour. Watch out for pedestrians, cyclists, other motorists out there. And, of course, if you do have any updates, give me a call. 495-7244-295-6991.
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Summit Radio on this national day for rock and roll, finding out from you your favorite music decades. Yeah, what decade of music do you like the most? That song from 1981. So if you like that song, maybe you're an 80s fan, chime in on our Facebook or Instagram. Let us know what decade of music you enjoy the most on this national day for rock and roll. Maybe you're a 90s fan like myself. Love the 90s rock. Harvey Danger, Flagpole Sitta, Summer Radio.

0: 841, health officials telling us to drink less, right? Well, beer lovers, listen up. Scientists in Japan have tinkered with a single gene in brewers' yeast and stumbled onto something kind of wild, a strain that pumps out way more of the natural compound linked to fighting fatigue and boosting the immune system. Basically, science may have accidentally invented a beer with some health benefits, but don't go trading in your multivitamin for your six-pack just yet. The amount of the compound is still way below what you get from an actual supplement, so keep taking your vitamins. But hey, if science keeps heading in this direction, following doctor's orders might someday mean something totally different.
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0: 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Let's pause Amateur Comedy Hour for a moment, give you something from a professional. Today, something from Ronnie Chang.
1: I love these guys who didn't go to school, and they automatically assume that they're street smart. 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You could be book dumb and street dumb. 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
1: Good morning. I'm Colton Bazoyan. Just days after floor crossing from an independent MLA for Penticton Summerland to the new Democrat Party, Amelia Boltby gives an evaluation.
2: The reaction is mixed, but positive. I'm getting reaction from people saying, we understand why you did this. We've watched you go through this lengthy process of leaving the Conservatives, their subsequent cancellation of your membership. And they've heard me speak out against the rhetoric that's happening in the legislature, whether it's from, you know, the splinter groups that came from the BC Conservatives or from the Conservatives themselves.
1: Boltby quit the BC Conservative Party in October 2025, citing former leader John Rustad's leadership as the root cause. The BC government says it's exploring legal options related to the mass shooting in Tumbler Ridge back in February. Attorney General Nikki Sharma is holding a media availability today, but the province didn't provide details about the specific legal options it's looking into. Public Safety Minister Nina Krieger said in May that the police investigation into the shooting was in its final stages, and a coroner's inquest had also been called. The shooting on February 10th left 9 people dead, including 18-year-old Jesse Van Rutselaar, whose use of ChatGPT before the shooting is now subject of multiple lawsuits. Finance Minister François-Philippe Champagne says Ottawa has been very transparent with Canadians about the pace of federal spending. Some details of today's submarine procurement announcement remain under wraps, like the exact number of subs being bought and the total cost. Champagne says the federal government is following a model successfully used by other nations, where higher defense spending fuels innovation in the country. He says last week's commitment of federal funding for a proposed pipeline from Alberta to the BC coast will help turn Canada into a global energy superpower. And in sports, the final two round of 16 games are scheduled for today, including one in Vancouver, where BC Place prepares to host its final World Cup match. Switzerland and Colombia will face off at the False Creek Stadium. Argentina will play Egypt in Atlanta in the other match.
0: Summit weather.
1: Today will be mainly sunny with a high of 33, mainly cloudy overnight with a low of 19. Tomorrow will be clear early in the morning with a high of 31, clear overnight with a low of 14. And Thursday we'll see a mix of sun and cloud with a high of 30, clear overnight with a low of 14.
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It's a Kiss from a Rose on the Brock Jackson Show. We're going to talk about your brain power coming up on the Brock Jackson Show. Fun fact.

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Summer Radio stars on 54. Their version of the old Gordon Lightfoot song, If You Could Read My Mind. I'm Brock Jackson. News you can use, the Brock Jackson Show fun fact. The fun fact is memorizing the lyrics to songs can help strengthen your brain and reduce the risk of Alzheimer's. That makes sense. You work in your brain. So let's, if you want to memorize some lyrics to songs, let's start with something a little bit easy. Because they say over and over in this song, get lucky. You can do it. You can memorize some of the lines to this song. I know you can do it.

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2: Summit Radio, I'm Brock Jackson. Things are getting a little weird in Hollywood, well, even weirder than usual. Tilly Norwood, do you know the name Tilly Norwood? Well, she is an AI-generated actress. Already stirred up plenty of controversy. Well, Tilly Norwood, the AI actress, is set to headline her very own film called Misaligned, a comedy drama about, wait for it, an AI grappling with identity and existential chaos. The story follows Tilly as she starts developing real desires and ambitions of her own, only to spiral as she becomes more human and more famous. The studio behind her says the whole project is basically art imitating life, poking at our very real anxieties about AI. This comes after months of backlash and debate whether AI creations like Tilly Norwood could or should replace real actors. So, well, I guess she sort of is replacing real actor. Their own movie coming out called Misaligned. Yeah, starring that AI actress Tilly Norwood. It is the day and age we are living in.

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Summit Radio down with Webster and chills. Well, you won't be getting chills today unless you're sitting too close to an air conditioner or in a heavily air conditioned area. You may get the chills because it's going to be warm once again. Got up to 34 yesterday in Asturias today. A mainly sunny 33. Could be very windy today with gusts up to 60 kilometers an hour. More wind tonight down to 19 and a windy again tomorrow with a high of 31. Princeton also expecting a very warm day. Sun and clouds, 32 for a high. Winds up to 50 kilometers an hour this morning in Princeton. Mainly cloudy tonight. Again, some more wind down to 12. And mainly sunny and windy tomorrow with a high of 27.

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1: I'm Lauren Achille. A man is in hospital after being pulled from Okanagan Lake near Kelowna's Mushroom Beach Monday evening. Emergency crews responded to the waterfront just south of William R. Bennett Bridge around 6:15 p.m. First responders treated the man on the beach before taking him by stretcher to an ambulance where life-saving efforts continued. Officials have not yet released his condition or said what led to the incident. This is the second potential drowning on Okanagan Lake in recent weeks. We'll bring you more information as it becomes available. The man accused of threatening to detonate explosives on the William Bennett Bridge has been in court this morning. Roy Winter has been accused with several charges, including uttering threats, possession of a weapon for dangerous purposes, and intending to cause explosion, resulting in harm. Charges stem from an incident January 27th of last year at 3:45 a.m. when Winter blocked traffic on the bridge with a van and allegedly threatened to detonate an explosive. Police and Winter engaged in a 10-hour-long standoff before Winter was taken into custody. The Lower Similkameen Indian Band says hot and dry conditions throughout the Okanagan has elevated drought levels to a level 4. The band added that the watershed is flowing at record low levels, with groundwater also being impacted. As a result, the band has issued a water reduction advisory and is asking residents to reduce water consumption. The band says the advisory is for the safety, security, and continued availability of water sources. And in sports, the FIFA World Cup round of 16 continues today. Argentina will be facing either Switzerland or Colombia after winning 3-2 against Egypt this morning. Also, Toronto Raptors guard Kyle Lowry has announced his retirement after 20 seasons in the NBA. Lowry spent 9 seasons with Toronto and helped the team win its first NBA championship in 2019. And the Blue Jays are back in action tonight against the Giants in San Francisco, with Spencer Miles scheduled to start for Toronto.
0: Summit weather.
1: In Soyuz, it's 29 degrees, mainly sunny today. It will reach a high of 33. Tonight, partly cloudy with a low of 19. In Penticton, it's 28 degrees, mainly sunny again with a high of 33. Tonight, cloudy with a low of 19. And in Summerland, it's 26 degrees, mix of sun and cloud with a high of 33 as well. Tonight, partly cloudy with a low of 19. I'm Lauren Achille.
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1: 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See how it feels before making your purchase decision. The top riffs played at guitar stores, according to a poll of guitar stores. People going in, they want to, how does this feel? What riff do they play? Deep Purple, Smoke on the Water, still going strong after all of these years, number 10 on the list. Come As You Are, Nirvana, Ozzy, Crazy Train, Tool, Schism, number 7, Metallica, Enter Sandman. On the top 10 riffs played at guitar stores, John Mayer, Slow Dancing in a Burning Room, is number 5. Smells Like Teen Spirit, 4. Seven Nation Army is 3. G&R, Sweet Child, 2. In at number 1, Metallica, Master of Puppets, for the top riffs played at guitar stores. Some glaring omissions on the list, I know. Ode to Joy, Beethoven, and Zeppelin. I guess they're a band. Wasn't Zeppelin banned in a movie? Wayne's World, Party Time, excellent. Yeah, it was the one.

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One of the food celebrations that has been happening today and continues to happen is Chocolate Day. Chocolate gets a lot of holidays. This isn't the only one. There's a whole bunch more that happen throughout the calendar year, but today's one of the big ones for chocolate. Maybe it's time for a midday snack. Chocolate-covered raisins, which contain both vegetable and fruit.

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And we are rolling with this Tuesday edition of Summit Afternoons. My name is Jolene. Hi. How are we feeling today? Another hot afternoon in the South Okanagan. It's not going to cool off too much overnight. I'll let you know how warm it is going to be while we sleep coming up in a few minutes.

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Ooh, Karma, you are a beautiful thing sometimes, aren't you? Radiohead's Karma Police on Summit. So you'll still be able to open up all your windows wide tonight, but don't expect that air to be too cool. We're expecting lows of only 19 overnight. 31 in the forecast on our hump day tomorrow with that beautiful sunshine, and around 30 on Throwback Thursday. 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

I thought for sure I was dreaming when I saw this coupon. 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

beautiful friends. In a couple of weeks here, another Ribfest. Yeah, Ribfest returns to Okanagan Lake Park, July 24th to the 26th. 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We've got that vendor village, live music, and all of the activities with inflatables, face painting, and more.

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0: Tuesday afternoon and rush on Summit. Meanwhile, over in Tokyo, Japan, rare images have been released by a Japanese space probe during this recent flyby of a near-Earth asteroid. And scientists say it resembles a snowman. This looks like two pieces of rock. It's a long, big stretch to say it resembles a snowman. Scientists are smart. I don't know if they're that smart, though.
1: Yeah.

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You certainly will, my beautiful friends. I will survive Gloria Gaynor on Summit. It's bound to be a very busy weekend once again on our local lakes. Don't forget, with ATB Water Sports, we've got this 1 hour on the lake for you and up to seven of your friends with ATB Water Sports at mysouthokanaganow.com. That's the grand prize for July. We're also giving away 4 e-bike rentals for 2 from Asoya Scooters. Our first draw is coming your way on Friday.

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Fall Out Boy centuries. Yeah, Fall Out Boy on Summit. So tonight won't be as cool of an overnight as we would hope for after a hot, hot afternoon. 19 on the way in the South Okanagan. 31 in the forecast on our hump day tomorrow and around 30 on Thursday.

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0: sorry.
1: Where Summit was stained, and it's been a while. It actually hasn't been a while for this city. The world's most livable city for 2026, according to the Economist Intelligence Unit. For the second year running, Copenhagen. Yeah, the Danish capital beat out Austria's Vienna, which previously had a three-year run. They dropped to second. Number three, Melbourne, the third most livable city in 2026. And one Canadian city did crack the top 10, in at number nine, beautiful Vancouver.

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1: Good evening, I'm Lauren at Chile. A man is in hospital after being pulled from Okanagan Lake near Kelowna's Mushroom Beach Monday evening. Emergency crews responded to the waterfront just south of William R. Bennett Bridge around 6:15 p.m. First responders treated the man on the beach before taking him by stretcher to an ambulance, where life-saving efforts continued. Officials have not released his condition or said what led to the incident. This is the second potential drowning on Okanagan Lake in recent weeks. We'll bring you more information as it becomes available. A campfire ban will take effect on Friday across the central Okanagan. West Kelowna, Lake Country, Peachland, West Bank First Nation, as well as areas in the RDCO, will fall under the ban. Campfires are not permitted year-round within the city of Kelowna. Anyone who lights a campfire during the ban may be fined and charged for the cost of the fire department response. The month of June saw stable residential real estate across the interior. According to the Association of Interior Realtors, there was 1,547 residential sales in June, up 3.8% compared to the same time last year. New residential listings saw a 9.5% decrease. The total number of active listings saw a 7% decrease year-to-year in inventory, with 9,800 recorded across the region. The benchmark price for a single-family home came in at $1,053,700. And in sports, the FIFA World Cup round of 16 is concluded today. Argentina will be facing Switzerland after Switzerland beat Colombia in penalty kicks. And the Blue Jays are back in action tonight against the Giants in San Francisco, with Spencer Miles scheduled to start for Toronto.
0: Summit weather.
1: In Soyuz, it's 34 degrees. Tonight, partly cloudy with a low of 19. Tomorrow, sunny with a high of 31. In Penticton, it's 33 degrees. Tonight, cloudy with a low of 19. Tomorrow, sunny with a high of 31. And in Summerland, it's 35 degrees. Tonight, partly cloudy, reaching lows of 19. Tomorrow, the sun will be out. It will reach a high of 31. I'm Lauren Achille.
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Can I dedicate that song to most of the men that I have met in the last few years? Jokes. Kind of. Jerk. Kim Stockwood on Summit Radio. Now, my mama hasn't been with us since March, but every time we team up with Pain Management Window Cleaning, I have to mention this story, and I will always talk about how fantastic of a window cleaner my mama was. She cleaned the patio door so well once. My sister thought it was open and walked directly into it with a huge bowl of mashed potatoes. Still one of my favorite stories. Pain Management Window Cleaning, they would have given my mom a run for her money and for a chance to win the second $50 gift card at my South Okanagan.

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We've got a couple of new sports ready to debut at the 2030 Winter Olympics. Hi there. My name is Jolene. This is Summit Radio. The IOC announcing today that they have dropped the Nordic combined and have added synchronized figure skating and free ride skiing to the 2030 Games in the French Alps. I don't know much about synchronized figure skating, but I love synchronized swimming. So if it's anything like that, I'll be tuning in.

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We are Summit Radio with the Goo Goo Dolls. Slide. We're going to be sliding into another absolutely beautiful afternoon in the South Okanagan tomorrow. Our hump day featuring a clear, gorgeous sky and highs around 31 degrees and 30 in the forecast on Thursday.

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Every single Friday all summer long, we make draws with our endless summer giveaway. 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We've got other weekly prizes from Quality Greens, Yellow Fuel and Convenience Summerland, the Sage Pub, and Tickleberries. And then for the grand

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1: Good evening, I'm Lauren at Chile. A man is in hospital after being pulled from Okanagan Lake near Kelowna's Mushroom Beach Monday evening. Emergency crews responded to the waterfront just south of William R. Bennett Bridge around 6:15 p.m. First responders treated the man on the beach before taking him by stretcher to an ambulance, where life-saving efforts continued. Officials have not released his condition or said what led to the incident. This is the second potential drowning on Okanagan Lake in recent weeks. We'll bring you more information as it becomes available. A campfire ban will take effect on Friday across the central Okanagan. West Kelowna, Lake Country, Peachland, West Bank First Nation, as well as areas in the RDCO, will fall under the ban. Campfires are not permitted year-round within the city of Kelowna. Anyone who lights a campfire during the ban may be fined and charged for the cost of the fire department response. The month of June saw stable residential real estate across the interior. According to the Association of Interior Realtors, there was 1,547 residential sales in June, up 3.8% compared to the same time last year. New residential listings saw a 9.5% decrease. The total number of active listings saw a 7% decrease year-to-year in inventory, with 9,800 recorded across the region. The benchmark price for a single-family home came in at $1,053,700. And in sports, the FIFA World Cup round of 16 is concluded today. Argentina will be facing Switzerland after Switzerland beat Colombia in penalty kicks. And the Blue Jays are back in action tonight against the Giants in San Francisco, with Spencer Miles scheduled to start for Toronto.
0: Summit weather.
1: In Soyuz, it's 34 degrees. Tonight, partly cloudy with a low of 19. Tomorrow, sunny with a high of 31. In Penticton, it's 33 degrees. Tonight's cloudy with a low of 19. Tomorrow, sunny with a high of 31. And in Summerland, it's 35 degrees. Tonight